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Man, I just run with the gang. 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They talking down on the gang. They wanna rap with the name, but this ain't no regular name. Gang, gang. 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I might pull up with 3Ks, but I do not with no claim. Gang, gang. Them boys not flexing the same. I'm done with adjusting the fame. Pull up on your set, leave a stain. Gang, gang. I tell them come with the gang. I tell them don't with the gang. It's time to

0: 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I tell them don't f*** with the gang. It's time to f*** the whole gang.
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2: 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They gon' remember my name. Gang. Gang. They tryna front on the game. Gang. They said boys came with the flame.

0: 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But I can't have you. We're bound to break and my hands are tied.
1: Music Life Chat. Music Life Chat.
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